0: Wouldn't it be crazy if you won the $1,000 from Tap That Cash and then won some Marilyn Manson tickets? 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Because KISS presents Marilyn Manson October 17th and 18th at the Aztec Theater as a part of the 100-year celebration of the Aztec Theater. 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Tomorrow, 5 o'clock with Chris.
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8: Clear and sunny in the afternoon with a high of 99.
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0: I was literally just talking about how crazy it would be if you won free concert tickets and the $1,000 from the Tap That Cash. 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

0: 99.5 Kiss Rock San Antonio. It's me, Melanie Cruz. We are a couple days closer to September 16th, which if you don't know, let me tell you, there's a lot of things happening the 16th, but my favorite thing that's going to be happening the 16th is the 30th anniversary of Pokemon, which means they're releasing a whole bunch of new merch and a whole bunch of new cards. It's very exciting. Me and my kids are amped up.
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0: Roses at the Dome September 16th for their world tour of 2026. 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

0: 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Google, if you don't know what that means. 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

99.5 Kish. Rock San Antonio. It's me, Melanie Cruz. It's time for it to smell like the 90s. Hell yeah, brother. And one of my favorites, Everclear. Oh, by the way, open your Kish Rocks app and vote for the next 90s song you want to play. It's going to play right after Everclear. I am still-

0: 99.5 Kiss, it's time for your Smells Like the 90s nostalgic history lesson. It's not quite a history lesson, but I came across something that kind of drove me insane. But it's a list of everyday inconveniences that drive us nuts. Number three on the list was trying to open a Capri Sun. I feel like anybody who came out of the 90s can do it with their eyes closed. And if you're struggling that hard to open a Capri Sun, let it go. Let it go. Get the bottles. Don't get the pouch. Get the bottles. It's not that. Move on, honey. It's okay. Accept your weaknesses and figure out a better alternative, okay? Just let it go.
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8: Clear and sunny in the afternoon with a high of 99.
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0: It's time for If I Have to Know, You Have to Know, and I found something that you should definitely know. And this, like, where has this been all my life? Despite the fact that I have gotten really good about digging up dirt on people, girl, when they said your friends are like FBI agents, they were not lying. She knows, okay? He knows. Like, they all know, okay? This just makes it a little bit easier. So there is a new service called Stud or Dud. And it uses AI to help people dig up dirt on their potential dates. Love this. So it actually uses the data from peoplefinders.com and it collects that data, the records, literally public records, marriages, family, criminal records, bankruptcies, tax liens, social media accounts. It's all there. Okay. Dig up some dirt. Oh, this is exciting. Oh, the damage I could do.
1: Some say the best feeling is when you tap that keg. 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

0: 995 KISS, Roxanne Antonio. It's me, Melanie Cruz. It's time to check in, my sweet little friends. How are we doing? Anybody doing terrible? I'm doing pretty okay recently. Super excited. My son does ROTC in his high school, and he is going to be doing his first competition this weekend. Hooray! So very excited for that. Also very stressed out because, of course, it has to be almost 2 hours away. Why wouldn't it be? But if you're having a terrible day, just remember, life could probably not be any worse, honestly. Like, I'm not even going to try to justify anything to you. Life is already hard. You know what? Throw yourself a quick pity party, baby. You deserve it. Quick one. Just a quick one, though. Don't fall into that hole.
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So literally three different times tomorrow, you get a chance at some Guns N' Roses tickets for their 2026 world tour. It's going to be September 16th at the Alamo Dome. 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

0: 95.5 Kiss, home of the Billy Madison Show. And tomorrow morning on the show, a 73-year-old escort. I have so many questions. Also, can I get her autograph? Like, how, you know, listen, she's probably a personal hero at this point. I have so many questions. I have so many questions. And I'm so excited. Like, I'm so excited. 73 years, girl. You have got to be perfect at your craft. This is amazing. Tomorrow morning, Billy Madison, 6 a.m.
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0: 95.5 Kiss Rock San Antonio. I am done for the evening, but I shall return. In the meantime, some good rock coming up in just a tad bit. Some good advice. Wake up tomorrow morning, Billy Madison Show, 6 a.m. And some real advice. Pokemon Center actually just came out with their Halloween collection, and they're so cute. Go look at them. It's amazing. They've got a bunch of Umbreon stuff, which happens to be my favorite Eevee evolution and probably my favorite Pokemon. Because, you know, that's who I am. Chaotic. I'm Melanie Cruz. Okay, bye.
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1: Coming up in the program, there's a 73-year-old escort. This woman argues that men at workplaces should have to put the toilet seat down, possibly sit down when they pee. Do we have anybody listening that hooked up before they even went on a first date? 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

Yeah. 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
1: Coming up in the program, there's a 73-year-old escort. This woman argues that men at workplaces should have to put the toilet seat down, possibly sit down when they pee. Do we have anybody listening that hooked up before they even went on a first date? 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

0: Those who sling drinks, take their clothes off for a living, or have any other reason to be awake at this hour.
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0: coming up in the program, there's a 73-year-old escort. This woman argues that men at workplaces should have to put the toilet seat down, possibly sit down when they pee. 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
4: 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No, it's not.
5: Nope.
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5: No.
4: Dang it. I'm trying to see. It's sing.
5: Sing.
4: Sing.
5: Yes,
4: sing is the key word.
5: Sing.
4: There it is. It's Wednesday. Sing is the key word.
5: Sing.
4: That's right. 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And then you could get $1,000. 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
5: Yep.
4: So that would be the big word. Is sing to get that money. We have BMS Live. Hopefully a bunch of people know about this already because it is September 25th. It's on a Friday, 7 to 9, Thirsty Horse, presented by Connecticut Water Systems.
5: Mm-hmm.
4: So we would like for you to be there. Again, it's always a free event. Plenty of parking. Chris, you've already looked at the place. Lots of parking, lots of space. Plenty of space for everybody, so we should not have any attendance issues. People aren't going to be thrown out. People don't have to worry about their car being towed. Lots of parking. It is a free event, and we would love for just to pack that place out and have a good time.
5: That would be nice.
4: That is Friday, September 25th. How many free events are there really out there?
5: Not a lot.
4: Not a lot, right?
6: Not a lot.
4: So this is one of those free events where it doesn't cost anything to hang out with us. And we would love to see you there. Again, that's Thirsty Horse, Friday, September 25th, 7 to 9 p.m. As we were talking about how this woman says that men should be able to ask body count on the first date, this woman argues that men choose a woman based on her body count. Mm. Is that true?
5: I mean, I don't think it is.
4: Let me see here. Ask the body count and then this
5: one. It should be right under.

0: Let me see if I can get this to play. Here we go.
1: They absolutely lowered their wife value on the market because they were frivolous with their body.
2: What the f***? Their wife value? What are we, Carfax?
1: No, it's Hofax. And we're running the numbers. In the same way, the same way that you check somebody's credit before they can get a car.
2: Or the tea,
1: yeah. It's the same way a man is checking your credit before he chooses you as a wife. Sure, you want to call it Carfax, call it Hofax, call it wife facts.
0: I don't know. I feel like women really want to get married anyway, so I don't think they really care. Mm-hmm. They're not like, oh, man, my body count's too high. Wah, I won't get married. I don't think they care.
3: No.
0: But I'm just curious, is that how a man chooses the woman? That he gets down on one knee and then he asks the woman?
4: I don't think so.
0: I think it plays a role.
3: It probably is. Look, now that I really think about it, yeah.
0: It does play a role in, I do think so. I do.
3: I think you're right.
0: I think it does play a role when you're getting down on that one knee and you're saying, hey, I'm ready to risk everything for this one person.
5: It really is a risk.
0: So
5: big old risk.
0: I do think that is, maybe there's dudes out there and you're like, no, that didn't play. I don't even care.
3: Yeah, I mean, there's always going to be some of that. But, I mean, if you're talking about the majority.
0: I saw a guy, his comment was, I don't really care about the number. That much. I just want a woman to be nice to me and not say mean things to me.
3: Okay.
0: He's like, he just doesn't want one to say mean stuff to him.
3: Yeah.
0: What's up, RC?
3: Get some balls.
6: Yeah. Hey, I think y'all are missing a couple of points on the body count thing. Two things. Number one, when you talk about a body count, are you talking about recently, the last 5 years, or a total? Because
0: I'm talking about, let's look at that hodometer and see how many miles are on that thing. Yeah, the hodometer. Let's see how many miles are on that thing.
6: All right. Well, then she might have had sex when she was 13.
0: Oh, sir. I knew he'd say that. Sir. Why you got to be weird?
3: Yeah.
0: Let's just go to adulthood, sir, because we're talking marriage and stuff like that. All right.
6: Okay. But see, also, there's the thing about somebody that's married as opposed to somebody that's never been married. Now, say a woman has only had a body count of 2, okay?
0: Yeah.
6: But she was married twice. There's 365 days of the year.
0: Yeah, those are highway miles. We all know a car lasts longer with just highway miles.
3: Mm-hmm.
6: Okay, so
0: it's not stop and go miles, sir.
4: But if they're having sex every day, that's still highway miles?
0: No, that's just highway miles, brother.
6: But 2 years with two different guys at 200 each, that's 400 times.
0: Yeah, that, who cares so about that?
4: Logic.
0: No, you don't.
6: This single girl did it like 5 or 6 times.
0: And it does. Here's the thing. The dude, that means that the woman that might have done it 800 times and she's only been with 2 dudes is way choosier than the woman that did it a handful of times with a bunch of dudes. I think men are picking the woman because she's choosy and the sex is like means something and they don't just give it out to anybody. You're talking about two women you're talking about a woman that was married to 2 different guys and maybe her first husband died or something. Then she got married again and she might have done it 10,000 times, but she was committed to me. To me, that'd be awesome. That means that she likes it.
3: I respect it.
0: Yeah, I respect that a lot.
6: To some people, it's the opposite. They look at it like she did it 400 times. Oh,
0: who cares? That means that she likes to do it.
4: And she's probably done everything.
3: People look at it differently. I'm with Billy, though. That's how I look at it. I respect that.
0: Yeah.
3: Way more than the girl has been with, you know, a bunch of other dudes, but maybe done it less. But more partners.
6: Yeah, but don't forget the trip tickets. You got the body count, but then trip tickets. If trip tickets don't mean anything to you, then okay.
0: I don't know what he means.
4: Yeah, what is that?
3: He's just saying she hasn't done it.
6: That's, you know, how many times for that one person?
3: Yeah.
0: That
6: per
0: doesn't
6: person.
0: Matter.
3: To us,
6: 200 times for one
3: to
6: person.
0: Okay, if she's with a guy and she did it 2,000 times with that guy, that just says that
3: I think
0: she
3: it's cool that everybody has
0: a
3: different opinion on it.
0: Yeah, I wouldn't even say that. Nobody's opinion is correct.
3: No, it's a personal preference.
0: It's a preference.
3: Yep. Yeah.
0: Chris, what would you like?
5: I don't know.
0: What do you mean you don't
4: know?
0: No,
4: well, this is just unlocked something because I like this like angle that he took.
0: What do you mean you unlocked what?
4: He unlocked it. Like, I like that angle. Like if the girl was with the guy for 20 years or whatever, or what? Or
0: yeah, she did it 20,000 times.
3: Yeah, 20 million times, but with that one guy.
0: Yeah.
5: It's just one.
0: That means that she enjoys it.
4: Mm-hmm. Yeah, but that's a lot of sex, and they've done a lot.
5: It doesn't matter.
3: This has been like a thing.
4: Yeah.
5: It's like, one guy.
3: People then, they'll say like, oh, well, you know, she did it 20,000 times with that one guy, but she's hooked up with, you know, 50 guys, but only done it 5,000 times.
4: And that's why 50 guys ain't that bad compared to
5: what?
4: Like having sex with the same guy every day.
0: A man isn't afraid of a woman's sexual history.
3: Mm-mm.
0: He's afraid of her if she's just
3: how
0: able
3: many
0: to,
3: guys have hit it
0: to give it out so freely.
3: Yes.
0: Right?
3: Usually that is how most people look at it, Billy, but there's this new wave of guys that are looking at it. You know, they're putting a spin on it. Hmm. And I respect it.
0: Yeah.
3: I really do.
0: I think it's
3: a lot of hard work to, you know, angle yourself that way, but go for it.
0: To each is their own.
3: Exactly.
0: This woman wishes she was a nard. Here, listen to this. Yeah, no, she wishes she was a nard. Listen to this.
7: It's funny because I've been doing OF for the past, like, 4 years, and one of the common assumptions is, like, I'm just getting laid all the time. Like, I'm a capital S slut. And, like, I wish that was the case.
0: She wishes she was a nard, just a slut.
4: I'm not a slut!
7: That is so far from the truth. I love sluts, and I wish I was one, but I don't have it in me. I literally don't have it in me. It has been over 2 years since I've even had a single kiss.
0: Wow, she's on OnlyFans. And wow. She wishes she could be slutty, but she can't. She just doesn't have it in her to be slutty. So she would want to, but she just can't. She respects him, but she just can't do it. It's just not her thing.
5: That's
0: unfortunate. Now, she could just be saying that just to get more people to buy her OnlyFans.
3: She could, yeah. It could be marketing.
0: Or she could really mean it.
3: Yeah, I don't know.
5: Sometimes you got to step out of your comfort zone.
3: I bet you definitely do on OnlyFans.
5: Mm-hmm.
0: Let's see. Is this the...
3: Gotta be different.
0: This one was... Oh, it's Alex again. Yes, Alex.
3: Okay, hey, Alex.
0: I did tell her to call back in the 9 o'clock hour. Yes, Alex.
8: Hey, Alex. Hey, Billy. Hey. I wanted to comment on some things that you were talking about this morning, but I will say, like, yeah, I'm with that dude. Three husbands, you know, but my count is 7 because I had in between. And I'm still your Mormon girl. But, yeah.
0: Okay, but you probably did it a lot with your husbands, right?
8: Oh, yeah, definitely. That odometer was definitely high.
0: So a lot of highway miles, if you will.
8: Oh, yeah.
0: And did you try everything?
8: Going to Hustler and Victoria's Secret does help that.
0: All right, so she would go to the Hustler place, Derek, in Victoria's Secret to keep it spicy for her man.
3: That is a woman keeping it spicy, that's for sure.
0: Now, did... One of your husbands died and the other one cheated, or how did you separate from your husbands?
8: The first one divorced me because of my disability. The second one, he died from cancer. And now I'm married to Ben, which, by the way, he's the one that called in and was talking about the double shower and the mouth hugs last week.
0: Oh, yeah. That's right.
8: Yep.
0: Hey, I do have a question, though. So the first husband left you. What disability do you have?
8: I told you guys on the show. You're making me share too much on the radio.
0: I was just curious, what disability is it? IBS or something? What is it?
8: That's not a disability. I'm epileptic.
0: okay. IBS seems like a disability.
5: Okay,
3: big time.
5: Just no strobe lights. We're good.
8: Yeah, pretty much.
0: Right. Okay. Right. So, and he left you because of that?
5: That's a dumb reason.
4: You're talking pretty good with it.
8: It's okay. Hold on.
0: Nard says you're talking really good being epileptic.
8: Well,
3: do they not talk?
8: I hope so.
5: Yeah.
4: Well, don't they like have a weird talk to it?
3: No. Are you talking
5: about Tourette's? Nard.
3: Yeah, you're talking about Tourette's.
4: No, not Tourette's. It's a, I met a guy that has something like that or something like that. Like he'll shake kind of.
3: Nope, that's
8: Parkinson's.
4: No, it's not Parkinson's. No, it's not.
8: Are you talking about a
3: Parkinson's?
8: Are you talking about a stroke victim? No. Maybe, but no.
3: Yeah, he is.
8: My ex.
3: You'll never figure out what he's talking about because he doesn't know what he's talking about.
4: I'm gonna find out what I'm talking about.
3: I can't wait for that day.
4: Yeah,
3: that'll be great.
4: It has
3: You're
4: to
3: talking
4: be
3: pretty good with a seizure.
0: No, Norm was just saying he loves your pizza place, Little Caesars.
3: Yeah.
4: what is yours affect?
0: Could you tell Norm what it affects?
8: I was going to talk to you about Warhammer, though, man.
4: Talk to me about Warhammer?
5: Yeah, you play with her husband.
4: I don't play Warhammer.
8: Okay. Well, you sure do look like a guy that does.
4: Yeah.
0: Yeah. Is he an old man?
4: What?
8: Yeah.
3: Oh, okay.
4: Yeah, definitely not me.
8: Do you even know what Warhammer is?
4: I had to ask Goof, and he told me it was like you had to paint.
5: A penis.
4: What? No, oh, okay. You had to paint like little character things, and it's like a board, and you guys play on a board, right?
8: Yeah, similar to D&D.
0: Oh, nice.
4: Yeah, I've never done that. I've seen it at the mall, but I've never done it.
0: Yeah, maybe it's
8: a lot of your show listens. A lot of your show listens to this and they play. It's nice. Just like D&D, so be nice.
0: Be nice, Nard. Don't be a jerk. Nard.
4: I wasn't being a jerk. I was just saying I never played that game.
0: All right, Nard was saying, since you know you were a married woman on two other occasions, you obviously did lots of crazy stuff with those husbands as well, right?
8: Mm-hmm.
0: All right, and so... But wouldn't that be a good thing? Wouldn't your current husband be glad that you were, I guess...
8: Most definitely.
0: Yes. You would be glad that you are somebody that enjoys that.
8: Yes, and no, I've never seized on him while bouncing.
0: Or mouth-hugging. That would be insane.
8: No.
3: Yeah, it would be.
0: Oh, my gosh.
8: There is
0: so
8: a disability
0: scary.
8: Out there that does that with epilepsy, though. You guys should look that one up.
0: Really?
8: Like, oh, yeah. It's really scary. I'm glad I don't have that version.
0: So, wait a second. So, you couldn't get a mouth hug then because you just couldn't chance it?
8: No.
0: Just couldn't chance it. That'd be too scary.
3: I'd risk it.
0: Derek said he'd risk it.
3: You have to. I mean, like, what are you going to do? Not get a mouth hug?
0: Okay, I have a question. Let's say you did have that kind. Would you bring in a friend to do that for your husband, Ben?
8: Billy, I am now a married woman. You know the answer of that.
0: Yes, yes, you would. You would bring in a friend to do that. No, that's the wrong answer.
3: So sweet of you.
0: Okay, if you couldn't mouth hug, you wouldn't bring in like somebody to help you out with that?
8: There are toys for that.
0: There's no toy for that.
3: Mm-hmm.
0: There's no toy for a mouth hug.
5: Mm-mm.
0: They have not invented anything.
5: They've
0: close.
5: Tried. They will never achieve it.
0: Nope, they have not.
8: Well, yeah, because
0: that is the one thing that AI can't replace.
3: Nope. They really can't.
8: I would agree.
0: Yeah, right? That's where the one job that's safe.
5: Yeah. Job that's safe.
3: They say it's recession proof.
0: Well, thank you, Alex. Appreciate it. You have a wonderful day. And, of course, don't forget you're going to be at our BMS Live. Nard, I can't believe you ditched her on her wedding.
4: I can't
5: That's
4: believe
5: terrible.
4: That.
0: All right. Crazy reason why this woman got strep throat. We'll get to that. Nikki Glaser's got a real weird reason why women are allowed in the bedroom.
3: Mm.
0: And these women showed their boobs for money. Plus, I got Guns N' Roses tickets all next.
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6: I just showed Nard a video that's out there. I posted it on X. And it's this woman that's at a concert. And she's a dancer, and they bring a guy up on stage.
7: Mm-hmm.
6: And she's, I guess, almost in the police dog position. And then she's going to shove her butt into his face, into his chest. Well, she did it a little too rough and broke the guy's arm.
7: Because of the force of it. He was using his arms to hold him up, and the force of the butt to the face
6: made his arm. Some of these women are strong.
7: Jolted his arm and snapped it.
6: Snapped it. You ever see?
7: I mean, he's laying on stage, and this girl's still shaking her ass, and his arm is like the wrong way.
6: Do you ever see like some of those UFC fights where the leg snaps in half?
7: Oh, I hate that.
6: That's what this looked like.
7: Yeah.
6: Or there was a famous one where this guy, his name was Sid Vicious.
7: Mm-hmm.
6: But I think he went by Sid Justice in WWF at the time.
7: Okay.
6: But he jumped off the top rope.
7: Yeah.
6: And he landed on his leg, and his leg snapped, and his leg was hanging there.
7: Damn. Yeah. Yep. That was brutal.
6: That's what this guy's elbow looked like.
7: I think Louisville, like, Final Four.
6: Yeah, there's been some football players, too. Anderson Silva, remember him?
7: Yeah.
6: When he broke his leg?
7: But that's what happened to this guy while he was getting a butt rubbed on his face. Snapped his arm.
6: Yeah, he wasn't in a fight.
7: No, he wasn't doing a sport.
6: So, so sick. Let's see. Oh, do you want to hear something pretty gross, too?
7: Sure.
6: So this kind of turned a woman off.
8: Like each other. He's like, I'm like, yeah, you know, like I do OF. I like, this is something I'm going to continue to do.
6: All right, so they're dating and she's like, hey, just so you know, I do OnlyFans.
7: Mm.
6: And so he then lists off something gross that he does. So they're dating.
7: Yeah.
6: And stuff.
7: Yeah.
6: And she's like, all right, just so you know, I do OnlyFans. He's like, oh. All right, that's where you take off all your clothes and possibly do nasty stuff for money. Possibly, okay. Yeah. I got a gross habit, too.
8: I like, this is something I'm going to continue to do. I'm not planning on stopping it. And he was like, oh, it's okay. Like, everyone has their flaws, right? I was like, but anyways, he was like, everyone has their flaws. And he was like, you know, I even have some of my own. And I was like, oh, like what? You can tell me anything.
9: I see where this is going.
8: Yeah. He was like, he's like, yeah, but you have to promise not to laugh. And you guys, I laugh at literally everything. It's impossible not to. So I'm like, I'm like, what is it? Like, I promise I won't laugh. And he's like, okay, well, I have had this habit since I was a kid. I pick and eat my boogers. And he's 30. And he was like.
6: So he's going, hey, look, I got a nasty habit just like you do.
7: Yeah.
6: You do OnlyFans? That's gross. He picks his nose and eats his boogers.
7: It's just funny that he was like trying to give her something like that also was gross, and that's what he came up with.
6: Yeah.
9: And he films it?
8: No, he doesn't film
6: Yeah, does he stupid, make content?
7: Stupid idiot.
6: He's on Only Boogers.
7: Stupid idiot.
6: I'm on Only Boogies.
7: This show's got a nard. And he films it. It's like, yo, shut up, Nard. What? Idiot.
10: I mean, if he's making money off it, yeah, do it.
7: He's not.
9: He's not. That's okay.
7: It was a dumb question.
10: Oh.
7: You
9: That's
7: moron.
9: That's the Nard part. It was a dumb question.
6: Nard thought it was a great question.
7: Yeah. I was laughing at how That's stupid it was.
10: Oh. Well, that's rude.
6: He just got that now.
9: He was trying to sign up for Only Boogers.
6: Nard is right now. Let me get on that Only Boogers.
10: There's a market for it.
7: This guy don't listen or hear.
10: Yeah, like if I got boogers for days.
7: Facts. This guy don't listen or hear.
6: I'm sure there's somebody in another country that'd love to see you do that to your nose. So, crazy way this woman got strep throat.
0: Mom and Dad, if you're watching, please don't listen.
6: Yeah, don't listen, Mom and Dad.
7: At least you gave him a heads up.
6: Yeah.
7: If Mom and Dad listen here, that's their fault.
6: That is their fault.
0: Mom and Dad, if you're watching, please don't listen.
11: Okay.
0: One time I got strep throat.
6: What? Because she bleeped a bleep.
7: Yeah.
6: And it gave her strep throat.
9: She got streptococcus.
7: That sounds...
0: Yeah, because he was unclean.
6: Oh!
0: Yeah.
11: Or was he sick? But that, I think that's transmitted through saliva. So maybe it wasn't the of the... Maybe it was just you kissing him prior to the...
6: This guy's like, hey, I know you want to say you got it from that, but let's not start that rumor.
7: Because strep comes from saliva.
6: It was probably from you making out with the guy.
7: Yeah. She thought she got... So she tells people this.
6: She's so dumb, she thought she got strep doing that.
7: And this guy's like, that's not how that works.
6: She's like, Mom and Dad, I hope you're not listening, but I got strep throat bleeping a bleep.
7: I just told you about a bleep that I bleeped for no reason.
6: That's right. And this one time I caught a cold bleeping a bleep.
7: Right.
6: Got the flu that way.
7: Yeah, I'm a sickly whore.
6: It gave me COVID. I got kidney disease from it.
7: I got COVID from it. I got COVID from it.
6: That's why it spread so fast.
7: Yeah, that is facts.
6: Yeah. So it took grandma out.
7: Uh-huh.
6: She had a bleep and a bleep.
7: No, that's not how that works. It's airborne. You just air grandma out for no reason.
6: Yeah.
7: Stupid idiot.
6: Did you? Okay.
9: That show is dumb.
7: Yeah, it is.
6: Okay. What I like about this is if you aren't, because some people know that they're not good at mouth hugs, right? The ladies, right?
7: Like, sure.
6: Oh, not really good.
7: Yeah, sure.
6: At it. Did you know they have classes for it?
7: I thought that was a joke from Old School.
6: Well, that movie Old School?
7: Yeah.
6: No, apparently
7: where Andy Dick is given the class?
6: There are classes.
7: Wow.
6: And so this woman, before she ever did it, she wanted to be good at it, so she took a class. It's kind of like a driving class.
7: That is a woman that I am interested in, because she really cares.
12: So she had a seminar in Beverly Hills.
13: Yeah.
12: And I was like, I'm signing up. I don't even think my mom knows this. Okay. So this is incredible. So I signed up. I was the youngest person in the class. And I talk about this in the book.
13: Yeah.
12: But yeah, so
13: okay, so no
12: we
13: carrots.
12: Each got like you some fine china.
13: Okay. Yep.
12: We got a plate of fine china and she went around the room and we had our choice of dildo. So there were different sizes and shapes and literally you had a dildo on a platter.
13: Hilarious.
12: And she was like, all right, ladies.
6: All right, ladies. Now
7: all right, ladies.
6: She was going to teach you how to do it and she had never done it.
7: Wow.
6: And so she wanted to take a class.
7: There really was a class on this.
6: Yeah, in Beverly Hills, there was a class on how to do it.
7: Huh.
6: And so, but there were some women in there that were married. There were some women in there that had just gotten into relationships.
7: Yeah.
6: And there were some women in there like, I just want to be good at this.
7: I just
6: they wanted
7: like
6: to please their man.
7: They all learned this from porno. But like, I think that's a girl's like a first class.
6: I think a class would probably be good, right?
7: Yeah, I just feel like it's pretty easy.
6: What about sharpen up the skills?
7: It's like a pretty easy thing to pick up on.
6: Do you get a certificate? Is it Derek?
7: I mean,
10: well, yeah, I've seen TikTok videos.
7: The moves aren't complicated.
10: Yeah, I've seen TikTok videos where like the guy will complain, like the girl will be like, oh, I'm terrible at cooking, but like you're good at mouth hugs. Your mom didn't teach you that? Like, she's like, my mom went around and helped me cook. And it's like, but you were fine doing mouth hugs. Like, why can't you do both?
6: Right. Well, so you're saying you didn't need your mom to teach you to cook.
10: Yeah,
6: so.
10: Exactly. It just came natural.
6: Yeah. I don't know if it comes natural. They probably practice a little bit.
7: Mm.
6: A few trial runs.
7: Mm-hmm.
6: You know, hitting the curb a few times.
7: Yep.
6: Right? Not really ready to parallel park.
7: No, Derek, it's an art. Yeah, it's an art that I think you pick up from porn. The only reason I say that is because I've heard girls say that. Like that's how they learned
6: porno.
7: Yeah, and that's how they picked up like new moves and stuff.
6: There was a girl online. She said she learned it from her sister.
7: That's insane. Like I've never heard about a girl like learning how to do it from like another person.
6: Yeah,
7: like they
6: have a best friend.
7: Like in person.
6: They'll have a best friend. It's like, oh, you got to do it like this. Yeah, they got a whole ass class, though.
7: How I eat a Snickers is not how you do it at all. That'll put somebody in the hospital.
10: Yeah.
7: Yeah. Yeah.
10: I'd be done. Yeah.
7: Yeah. Yeah.
10: What? I was agreeing. Shut up. I was agreeing with you.
7: Yeah, okay.
10: What?
6: Yeah. Why are you being rude, Nard?
10: How am I being rude if I agreed with you?
6: Nard, are you saying that you'd be good at it?
10: No. I'd be terrible at it.
6: I bet you. You know what?
10: What?
6: Because you watch a lot of the lesbian stuff.
10: Yeah, that's how I'm a great muncher.
6: I don't.
7: Says nobody.
10: Says me.
7: I know. Says you.
9: Said nobody ever.
7: Says you. Says no female ever has ever said that.
10: Nah.
6: He said nah.
7: I know nah. That's what I said was nah. You then said nah on top of my nah. Now we're nah nah.
6: There's too much nah nah nah going around. Can we knock off the nah nah?
7: Yeah.
6: All right, this one is saying it's all ugly dudes in Colorado.
13: Dating in Colorado is kind of like living in hell. Okay.
6: You see all the comments, women are like, hey, it's not just Colorado, there's ugly dudes everywhere.
13: Okay, dating in Colorado is awful. And we have some of the ugliest men you have ever seen in your life in
7: it's just Colorado, like,
13: which is why I end up in so many long distance relationships.
6: She has to outsource because all the dudes in Colorado are ugly. So now she's outsourcing in other states to try to find a dude.
7: I'm just saying, like, why do you care when the scenery is so beautiful?
6: I know there's mountains and yes. snow-capped mountains and
10: but no one wants trees. To be around snow all the time.
6: I would.
7: Yeah, I mean, you're right here, this guy.
6: I'm built for snow. I'm from snow.
7: It was only snow.
6: I bet you my parents made me in the snow.
7: Mm-hmm.
6: I bet you they did.
7: Yeah. I love how girls are in the chat now pointing out, great muncher, but single, right?
10: Yeah.
7: Even girls are crapping on him.
10: Just haters.
7: I mean, they're just pointing out that maybe you're not as good at it as you think, no, I think is what their point is.
6: I go with that, Nard. Just let people
7: haters.
6: Know.
7: Haters, no, yeah. Yeah, do the say, haters.
10: They are.
7: Yeah.
6: Oh, where's haters. That Nikki Glaser one?
7: I know I put it up there.
6: Where's that one at?
7: I
6: got the... Got the guy's shoes. This woman dumped a dude because of a guy's shoes. That's kind of funny.
7: Yeah.
12: Hooking up with this guy. We have...
6: She's already having sex with
7: it's
6: him.
7: It's 3-1, FYI.
6: You know what I'm going to do tomorrow?
7: What?
6: I thought this would be kind of funny.
7: Mm-hmm.
6: Tomorrow, because there was a guy on the street and he was asking people, hey, you know, did you hook up on the first date? And they're like, oh, we hooked up before our first date.
7: Yeah.
6: So I wonder how many people hooked up before they even went on a date.
7: Mm-hmm.
6: Right? I want to take those calls tomorrow. That'd be fun.
12: Sleepover.
6: See, this is why they call it. Listen to this.
12: With this guy, we have a sleepover.
6: That's what they call it now, right? They call it a sleepover.
7: Yeah.
6: Like, oh, we made popcorn. There was a pillow fight. There was a lot of fun. We watched movies.
7: Right.
6: No, you humped. That's not a sleepover.
12: I'm leaving in the morning, and he's like, let's go like grab bagels and a coffee. I'm like, cool, let's go. In my office from the night before, like literally disgusting. Over my dead body, would I do that now in Soho? Like, it was insane.
8: That's crazy.
12: And we're walking there, and on the way there, I happen to glance down at the man's feet. Keep in mind, this man was perfect in every other way.
6: She ended up not talking to him anymore because of the shoes that he was wearing. Mm. This is how important your shoes are, fellas.
12: I look down at his feet, and he's wearing Alexander McQueen sneakers, and he's walking like a duck. And I legitimately never spoke to him again.
7: Damn.
6: Because of his shoes.
7: Damn.
6: She's like, I didn't like his shoes. Now, he was perfect in every other way, but he walked like a duck.
7: Mm-hmm.
6: And he had stupid shoes on. So she's like, I never talked. They were just hooking up. They just had a sleepover.
12: Because of his sneakers? No, they were disgusting. They were like frat house sneakers. Like, it was so crazy. And he was walking like... Now I'm like shaming him for how he walked, but it...
6: she dumped Damn. Him because yeah. of his shoes.
7: That's
6: You're lucky you're a cobbler, Nard.
7: Yeah.
6: Yeah. So you're not going to get dumped for your shoes.
7: You just got to really pay attention to those things.
6: Yeah. Another thing, socks.
7: Mm-hmm.
6: You got to pay attention to your socks, your underwear, and your shoes.
7: I think that's why it's always safe to just go with boots.
6: And your nails. Because women are hypercritical of a man's shoes.
7: They're noticing everything.
6: Everything.
7: That's what you...
6: Ear hair,
7: yeah.
6: nose hair,
7: everything.
6: All that stuff.
7: Every little imperfection you have.
6: They're noticing it all.
7: They do.
6: They're
7: the devil.
6: This is that Nikki Glaser stuff when she talked about why women are loud.
14: But you're loud, aren't you?
8: Yeah.
14: Yeah.
8: Yeah, I'm loud.
14: Do you know the scientific reason behind it?
6: Yeah, there's a scientific reason why women are allowed. Mm. Listen to this.
15: What?
16: It's so that other men come and us.
14: Yep.
15: Oh.
10: What?
16: When we were all...
10: No, it ain't.
6: Yeah.
10: This... What is wrong with her?
16: Like, in the jungles. We would be like, so that other guys would go, someone's ready to be...
6: Someone's to be impregnated.
10: No.
6: So that's why they're loud.
10: They're being impregnated.
6: No, they're being loud so that other men will get the signal.
10: Okay.
6: That's what happened in the jungles, Derek. That's what she said.
10: Right. Like, I've lived in apartments before where I've heard people having sex.
6: And you didn't go up there and...
10: I didn't notice anybody outside their door just, like, waiting their turn.
6: You didn't go up there, Derek, say...
10: I definitely didn't, know.
6: I heard the call.
10: Yeah, no, I did not.
16: That guy's done. I'm going to head on over.
14: Yeah, it's by
16: because when you're ovulating, you need as much... from different guys, so that guy...
6: So they say that women will moan and howl more during ovulation.
10: Because they're looking for all males in the near distance.
6: Yes.
10: Like, in the nearby location to come... Doer.
6: I think that's why women move into apartment complexes.
10: That makes sense, Dark? Yeah, in a weird way.
6: Why does it make sense?
10: Because of what you said, like to let every male know that can hear.
6: Hey, that she's in season. She's ready.
10: Yeah.
6: 1-855-FU-BILLY if you want Guns N' Roses tickets. I'm going to ask you a question about what we did on the show today. If you get it correct, you are our winner for the Guns N' Roses tickets. It's September 16th.
10: Nice.
6: All right, so, Nord, you're saying that makes sense.
10: It does.
6: That's why
10: especially
6: a woman is
10: like
6: loud.
10: If they've been doing it before, like, before time and stuff.
6: What before mean, before time?
10: Well, like, when they were cavemen and stuff. Before time. Well, before cell phones and all that.
6: Before time. Before cell phones, Derek.
10: Cell phones.
6: Because now you can just call a guy and let him know, hey, I'm done with the other one.
10: So,
6: come on over.
10: Anything that happened before cell phones was before time.
17: Yeah, basically.
6: That's BC, Derek, before cell phones. That's what BC means.
10: That's what BC means. I mean, basically it is now.
6: It is before cell phones. It was after flip phones.
10: Yeah, that's insane. This guy. He's not real.
6: Oh, Joanne, I'm going to ask you a question, all right? Were you listening today?
18: Yes, I was.
6: Are you sure?
18: Yes, I'm sure.
6: All right.
10: We're about to find out.
19: I swear.
6: All right, what did we learn today that... Fat white men have what?
18: Small ones.
6: Yes! Yeah! That is correct! Fat white men have small ones! That is correct! You heard Derek say it, right?
10: What?
6: She did.
18: Said it.
20: You can't have sex with a microphone. Is that possible? Have you done
21: you
20: that?
21: You can. A lot of fat guys have
6: a lot of fat guys got those little ones. Joanne, have you ever encountered a fat white guy in the wild and they had a little one?
18: No,
6: you've never had that happen. Huh?
18: No.
6: How funny.
10: Joanne's not even sure why she listens to us.
6: Do you know why you listen to us, Joanne?
18: Yeah, because my husband listens to you all the time.
10: Okay,
6: wow,
10: all right, yeah.
6: That's
10: by
6: so
10: default.
6: Sweet.
10: Yeah, she's forced to. Default.
6: That's so sweet. Now you just want, are you going to take your husband to Guns N' Roses?
18: My daughter.
10: Oh,
6: you're not even,
10: damn. Damn.
6: You're not even going to take your husband.
10: Yeah, he probably loves this.
6: Damn. Why would you not? Because you want to have fun, right?
18: I have fun either way, but my daughter really loves Guns N' Roses.
6: Okay. Will you at least let her know that we're the show that gave her the tickets?
18: Oh, yes, because she listens to y'all on her phone a lot.
6: Oh, that's so adorable. She listens on the phone. She can watch us on the phone,
10: the
6: too.
10: The whole
6: and
10: family
6: see
10: does.
6: Yeah, this is a family affair.
10: That's awesome.
6: I love it. Isn't that so awesome that we're just like part of their family? We're part of Joanne's family.
10: Yeah.
6: That's cool. Every single morning, we're just part of Joanne's family.
10: Mm-hmm.
6: Just us, yes, Joanne, breakfast, her husband, her daughter. It's great. All right, hang on the line because you are our winner. That's right. Fat white men have micro penises is what Derek said. And then I played the audio, which backed it up.
10: I didn't say any of that.
6: All right, so I got to take a quick break. We got to get to our news. 1-855-FU-BILLY is our Texas Hammer hotline, and we'll be right back.
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7: What's up? Billy Madison Show. Football's back tonight.
8: Hell yeah, it is.
7: You guys want to hear something rude?
8: What?
7: So, last year, obviously, Drake May had a great year for the Patriots.
8: Sure.
7: And he won the AFC Championship game.
8: He did.
7: And after that game, some of the women that were watching it, they saw his wife, and they're like, ugh. And so, like, oh, he can do better. And they were DMing him that he could do better.
8: That's wow. Pretty rude.
7: And there was some girl, I don't know if she's on OnlyFans or what, but she started DMing him because she's like, oh, my gosh, he just looked miserable. They just didn't look like they matched.
8: They've been together for, I think they're like high school sweethearts.
7: Oh, I know.
8: Like, I think he's very happy.
7: You think that that would be off limits, right?
8: Absolutely. I wouldn't think girls would do that to one another.
7: Oh, no. They're like,
8: It honestly sounds more like something like guys would do. Like, oh, damn, why are you with this fat-ass dude?
7: Yep.
8: Or something, you know? It wouldn't seem something so vicious that girls would do to one another.
7: I know, but football's back.
8: It's competitive out there.
7: And he's still with his wife, ladies, so back off.
8: Yeah. Duh, he's still with his wife.
7: All right, I want to do a football pick.
8: Okay, all right.
7: I'm going to go out on a limb.
8: Yeah.
7: And I'm going to say Seattle's going to win.
8: All right, well, they're favored. Yeah. So, yeah, that's I don't think that's out on a limb. Yeah,
7: all right, well, okay.
8: They're 3.5-point favorites, so.
7: I'm going to say that they're going to score at least 27 points.
8: Okay, that's all right. Yeah.
7: I do think, and they'll score at least once on defense.
8: Damn, wow. They're going to beat Drake May's ass.
7: Yes.
8: It is in Seattle.
7: It is.
8: So
7: they got the 12th man and all that.
8: Well, they're dropping the banner right before the game. And I think that does, you know, has a little more of an effect when the team on the other side was also the team that lost the Super Bowl.
7: Right, Nard, who are you picking?
9: Seattle.
7: Seattle. Okay.
9: Yeah, I'm going to go with Seattle. I'm on your side on that.
7: All right. Chris? All right.
10: No, I'm going to take Seattle.
7: Okay. Yeah. And Derek?
8: I've already put my money on the Patriots, so.
7: You did?
8: Yeah, I put it both. I took the 3.5, but I also put it on the money line. I think you get an upset tonight. I think New England tried to get better specifically for how they played in the Super Bowl, and I think you're going to see that. Plus, their coach got caught getting sex all offseason. Like, this team's rallying behind. You guys forget that.
10: They need a dub.
8: Like, they're going to get a dub tonight. They got A.J. Brown. So now the Patriots, they have a number one finally.
10: Yeah, that's true.
8: They try to get better on defense.
7: I know, but I think they're going to take a number two.
8: I got you. I understand. Listen, Seattle kept a lot of their team together, especially on defense.
7: Mm-hmm. I think that defense is just going to whoop some ass.
8: The only thing different is their offensive coordinator. He's now the Raiders head coach. So
10: yeah,
7: a Secret Service agent. They want to see a video of him masturbating.
8: Oh, what? Is there a video of it?
7: Yeah, apparently. So the Secret Service agent accused of masturbating. Prosecutors want to see the hotel hallway in which he was possibly doing this.
8: Yeah.
7: Can you imagine just walking around? You got your weapon out and you're just masturbating in the hallway of a hotel?
8: I couldn't masturbate in public like that.
7: Well, he's like, well, my room was dirty.
8: Yeah, I'd have to just wait.
7: Oh, do you know how much masturbation happens in hotel rooms?
8: Yes. Yes. Of course.
7: Sick.
8: It is sick, but, sick. I mean, that is what happens.
7: Yeah, it's so sick.
10: Yeah.
8: That's why the maids spend so much time in there to make you think they're cleaning it.
7: Dre Greenlaw wonders if Antarctica's a lie during 49ers Australia trip.
8: Okay. They always do. They highlight this a lot, how stupid football players are.
7: Yeah, and said many San Francisco 49ers plans are experiencing Australia for the first time this week, and they had one guy. His name is Dre. And he seems to be more concerned about whether or not Antarctica's real.
8: He sounds like he would have been a flat earther Because those were big in the NFL there for a while. You know, it's a big thing in the NFL a few years ago was them highlighting how many NFL players thought the dinosaurs were never here. They're always doing this to them.
7: I mean, the dinosaur one.
8: Yeah, I knew you were going to almost that. You're like, hey, now the dinosaur one.
7: The only thing that's a little sketch.
8: Yeah.
7: The only thing that's a little sketchy to me is they got all these dragons that they drew.
8: They're pterodactyls.
7: But they got no dinosaurs.
8: Yeah.
7: But we weren't alive for the dinosaurs.
8: We weren't.
7: So.
8: We weren't.
9: And a lot of our ancestors had no idea because we just found the bones.
8: Yeah. We didn't live here at the same time dumbass.
7: Again, Nard, so you just made a funny statement. They didn't find any bones.
8: Yeah.
7: They've never found one dinosaur bone.
8: They're fossils.
10: Yeah.
9: What?
8: Fossils are different.
7: Mm-hmm. But they've never found a bone.
9: They've never found one bone?
7: They have not.
8: They're fossils. No.
7: It's a bone that just became a fossil. Like, you know, ever see in the ocean? Where there's a rock and like a seashell or something got stuck on it, right? And so then it's imprinted on the rock. Mm-hmm. That's all they have. That's all a dinosaur bone is.
8: It's an impression.
7: It's an impression in earth.
9: But,
7: there's no bones.
8: There's no bones.
7: It's just like fossils. Olaf, Nard. Yeah. There's no bones.
8: It's basically rocks.
9: Oh, that's weird.
7: Does that change it for you?
9: Yeah, that does. Because like, the bones don't disappear.
7: And they're just like big-ass birds.
9: I mean, so our bones stick around for years.
7: They wouldn't. But you're talking millions of years.
10: Millions of years, though, man.
8: Yeah, millions.
7: They've been
8: millions.
7: Fossilized is what they call it. I don't know the science behind it.
8: You just wrecked Nard on that. Now he doesn't believe in dinosaurs.
7: I know.
9: No, I started not believing it like last week because like,
8: Last week you picked this up, huh?
9: Well, yeah, because like, I was talking to this one passenger, and I was like, how did pterodactyls fly without feathers? Because, like, and then they came back at me, well, how do bats fly? And I was like, sorry.
8: I don't think I thought it was the wings.
10: it's
7: the feathers.
10: How does the airplane fly without feathers?
8: Yeah, like, isn't it the wings?
7: What, airplanes don't have feathers?
8: Wait a minute. You thought feathers is why?
7: Wait a second.
9: Yeah.
7: Do helicopters have feathers?
8: Dude.
7: How come chickens have feathers, but they can't fly good?
9: I was like, cool, valid point, you won.
8: Yeah, valid point, yeah. He probably gave you 5 stars.
9: Yep.
7: You know, this is going to blow your mind.
8: You should lose every argument.
7: Did you know that bats are mammals, so they're not a bird?
9: Oh, damn it.
7: Bat's a mammal, right?
10: Yeah, they are.
8: Dude, his first passenger that he gets later on today, they're going to be like, hey, do you know fossils aren't the bones?
9: Yep.
8: She's going to be making eye contact with him through his rear view mirror. Like, oh my God, get me out of here.
7: Yeah, they're mammals. Bats are not even birds, buddy. They're mammals. They're closer to our DNA than they are to. Mm-hmm. So just think about that. You could have had wings.
9: That'd be awesome.
10: They have a vertebrae.
9: Oh my God.
7: How cool is
8: that? Thanks for riding the Nard.
7: Bats have fur. Birds have feathers. So your passenger is a dumbass. Because. Only birds have feathers. Bats are mammals.
9: Well, no, my argument was like, why wouldn't they have like feathers? Like, how would they fly?
7: Because they're not a bird.
9: So are pterodactyls supposed to be birds?
7: No, they could have been a mammal. We don't know. That's the thing. We have no idea. Boy, we just wasted a lot of time. Shocking body cam footage has captured the moment a belligerent motorist tried to fight a police officer in Florida, unaware that he was squaring off against a former UFC star. So he tried to fight this police officer. Oh. But this dude's like a former UFC star and then whooped his ass.
8: You just never know.
7: You don't.
8: You don't know who's trained.
7: Yeah.
8: That's why I try to tell Nard all the time.
7: No, Nard's always looking to fight.
8: He is.
9: Never.
8: Or Nard always thinks he can beat somebody up. I'm like, you have no idea.
7: He has no idea. He said, yeah, I can.
8: I know. An idiot.
7: No, right now he's looking at bats.
9: I've been for like last week.
7: All right. Well, we are going to take... break till tomorrow.
9: All right.
7: And we'll see you then.
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0: Cloudy skies out there with a high of 75.
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13: All right, how about a keyword? Today, Thursday?
14: Yes.
13: I want to make sure I get this correct. I think it's relax. I'm looking at this. It's relax. That is your keyword. Good luck. KissRocks.com. KissRocks app. You put that in. You got 30 minutes to make some money. 30 minutes to get that $1,000. Good luck. So these are the unmoanable names. I would imagine that, right, you get like a dumb name. Maybe she really likes the guy, but he's kind of got a stupid name. Yeah. But some women, you guys got dumb names too. So you guys don't always have moanable names. It's not just dudes, right?
14: It's not.
13: Sometimes you guys got some weird names. So it's tough to moan. Nard, have you ever been with a woman who had a weird name?
14: Yeah, I did. And I couldn't pronounce it. And she would quiz me all the time. And I'm like, oh.
13: Oh, so there's definitely, you couldn't moan that name
14: to
13: her.
14: No, hell no. Mm-mm. No, it was embarrassing because I knew her for like a year and I still couldn't remember it.
13: Still couldn't.
14: Mm-mm.
13: Damn. Well, do you remember her name?
14: No. Okay. That's how bad it is. Like, it's like, it was like Allura? Allura? Allura?
13: Okay, keep trying.
14: Something, I don't know. It was
13: Allura Laya.
14: Something like that.
13: All right. Unmoanable, huh?
14: Oh, super unmoanable.
13: But bonable, but unmoanable, right?
14: Yeah.
13: Did you like her?
14: Yeah, she was cool.
13: Not enough to like have a relationship with her.
14: It just didn't click.
13: What?
15: You couldn't say her name.
14: Yeah, so. Yeah, definitely couldn't.
13: She's like, actually, all he did was click and whistle.
14: Mm-hmm.
13: This guy. That's right. Didn't we work with a girl that called you a dolphin because you're just all clicks and whistles?
15: Yes, we did.
14: Yeah, she went on to bang our boss.
13: Okay.
15: Yeah, so did you.
14: I did not.
13: Yeah, you did.
14: Did not.
15: Well, it was a different boss, but yeah. You were also a boss humper.
14: I was not.
15: Male yeah. Boss humper.
14: Nope.
13: Yeah, you would get on Todd's rod is what you would call it.
14: Nope. Mm-hmm.
13: Yep. All right, these are unmoanable names.
16: Victor.
13: Victor.
16: Scott.
15: Bob. Yeah, I mean, you're not seeing Scott. Bob pop up too much, but yeah.
13: Victor, Scott, and Bob.
15: those would probably be tough. They sound weird.
13: People are accusing Nard of the last name that he moaned out was Lucy.
14: What? Nope.
13: I'm just saying. I'm saying what they're saying.
14: No, I can say Lucy.
13: You can?
14: Yeah. Not right. A problem. Those dumbasses.
15: All right. Yeah, those idiots.
13: Okay, you understand that they're going, yeah, but you're moaning the name.
14: Yeah, I got it. They're being perverted.
13: Yeah.
14: They're saying bestiality. Yeah, I got it.
13: All right, just making sure. This woman had boobs that just kept growing.
17: She lives with an incredibly rare condition called macromastia, where her breasts are larger than average and continue to grow.

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7: The left lane's blocked off by an accident on I-35 southbound at Frostbank Center Drive. Delays have you backed up from Loop 410. And a reminder, downtown on the upper level of I-10 westbound construction blocks off two left lanes from Frio to Culebra. That's San Antonio traffic. I'm Jason Fossig.
8: Big dummy trivia coming up for your shot at Guns N' Roses tickets. Also a shot at $1,000 in 12 minutes. I do think, man, I played some of this audio. You got to thank your woman if she initiates.
9: You have to rewrite the story of what this all means, where you equate your desirability by your wife by whether or not she initiates sex or not. You've probably never actually really poured out the praise on her. And am I saying you should actually thank her for initiating? Oh, yeah, absolutely. That is exactly what I'm saying.
8: Wouldn't a woman like that? You initiate, right, as a woman?
10: Yeah.
8: And then your man just floods you with praise?
10: Yeah, that would be badass, and men should probably, you know, flood their women with praise if they initiate, if they have one of those kind of women.
8: What do you think the percentage of women that initiate?
10: I would say it's about 40%.
8: I would say it's 4%.
10: No, I think it's way higher now.
8: Well, maybe.
10: In 2026.
8: That initiate, want to do it?
10: Yeah, like women are horny.
8: Jordan says 5%.
10: 5%,
11: wow.
10: Really?
8: Yeah, I don't think it's that high. I always say that, you know, men are always in the mood and they're always initiating.
10: Yeah.
8: 6%, Jesco says. What do you
10: 6%?
8: Yeah, I don't think they initiate that much. I think it's always the guy, like, pats her on the butt. He's like, you want to do it? And then she's like, I guess.
10: No.
8: Girls on this chat, 100%. Amart says, yeah, in the chat, our female audience, they're after the wiener. They love wiener.
10: Mm-hmm.
8: I'm just curious.
10: And I'm after our female audience. Yeah, I got it.
8: Anna says she's horny right now.
10: I love Anna.
8: 50-50. And Joey says he did it this morning.
10: Damn, Joey. Playa.
8: Jay Savage said, these women love the wiener.
10: I really think they do. I get something in the food or something. It's changed them.
8: 1-855.
10: Some women can't live without it.
8: F.U. Billy. 1-855-FU-BILLY. What do you think is the percentage of women that initiate?
10: I think it's way higher than single digits.
8: Blazer said his initiated this morning.
10: Yeah.
8: I don't know.
10: I don't think it's 5-6%. I think it's way higher.
8: I think their tummies hurt all the time. They're on medications.
10: Their tummies do hurt, but
8: there's other things they want to do. There's too many shows to stream.
11: If you trim nice, I'd say the percentage would be higher. Like I think it'd be like 40%.
8: Isn't that what Derek says?
10: This guy said my percentage.
8: he took your percentage.
10: Yeah, he did.
11: Yeah, but
8: he said I'd like to. You know,
10: he doesn't even know what that means.
8: I think you guys are wrong. I'm gonna say 40%.
10: He doesn't even know what that means.
11: I was saying about all the other people that were saying it was like 6%, 5%. Like I was saying, like
10: yeah, I said 40% first. You still stole mine.
11: I was on. Can we not just say we're on the same team?
10: No, I never.
11: Okay, well I'm gonna take it then.
10: Never. You're a ghost hunter.
11: Yeah.
9: I love it when you do that. That makes me feel so good. Thank you so much. Positive feedback and praise is the way you
8: act. Women love praise. They love it. So if your woman initiates, you got to give her praise. You got to tell her that she's a, you know, badass for wanting to do it.
10: Yep.
9: Actually make effective changes with women. So guys, you have to rewrite the story of what this all means, where you equate your desirability by your wife by...
8: There's a lot of guys that are like, my wife never initiates it.
10: Mm-hmm.
8: Well, when she has, how did you respond? Was it positive or did you respond, you don't ever do that? Or were you like, that was badass. More of that, please. What's up, Chicken Joe?
0: So I'm going to say it's probably like around 30%. That's what I usually see of like women that really are about the that life, that want to, you know, have sex all the time. My chick, the girl I'm with now, man, she'll get it out of me twice before we even get out of bed in the morning.
8: She will get of you twice before you even get out of bed in the morning.
0: Before I get out of bed. Like, she's a real
8: did she grow up next to a nuclear plant or something? Or is it like oil fields? Like, where, is there something? Did she eat a certain product growing up? Is there something that caused her to be so frisky?
0: I wish I knew. I've been talking to her about it. She just says that she's a demon and she craves it.
8: Okay,
0: so.
8: Does she have a strong handshake? Just testing out her testosterone.
0: Yeah. She's a little petite girl.
8: Okay, no hair on the chest.
0: Time.
8: Nothing on the chin.
10: Possessed.
8: She's possessed. That's Nord says she's possessed.
10: Yeah. Dude, exorcism.
0: And she's possessed. I love every bit of it. It's so much fun.
8: And how old is this one?
0: I believe 34.
8: 34. He doesn't know for sure.
10: I know.
0: She won't tell me. She won't tell me. So.
10: But she'll sleep with you. But
0: yeah, absolutely.
8: Yeah, twice.
0: She likes older guys. She likes older guys, so I'm all about it. About to be 41, baby, so
8: Nard is looking for like a buddy to hang out with and to chill and maybe meet some ladies, some quality ladies. Chicken Joe, I don't know if you'd ever want to hang out with Nard.
0: I'll give it a shot, but you know, the reviews one I read are pretty terrible.
10: What?
8: Yeah, Stud or Dud or whatever that website is, it's real bad for him. It's not good. I didn't want to give you the news, but you are not.
12: No.
8: It's not good.
12: Not good.
8: But who cares?
10: Who cares?
8: So this is the new micro penis. This is what this woman has to say.
13: 6 inches is not enough.
14: I don't know about y'all, but...
8: Yeah, 6 inches not enough. 6 inches is the new micro.
10: 6 inches is massive.
8: Mm-mm.
10: It is.
8: Is the 6 inches... Is that the same audio?
10: I put small D men next to it and like small. Like, I don't know which one of those three. There's so much of it.
8: I got a lot of it.
10: There's so much of
8: it. See if you can find the one that this woman is saying 6 inches is the new micro.
10: Can you tell me, text me which one that is, Aaron.
8: All right, see what it is. It should be under 6 inches.
10: Yeah.
8: 6 inches.
10: I mean, because that girl's like 6 inches is not enough.
8: Yeah, it's not enough, but she's. I think I got some audio of this woman saying 6 inches is the new micro.
13: 6 inches is not enough.
14: I don't know about y'all, but as a revert, I'm not waiting until marriage to see that man meet.
8: Damn, girl. We played that audio before.
10: Yeah, I mean, that's reasonable.
8: She goes, I'm not waiting to see that man's meat until marriage. You crazy.
10: Yeah.
8: Yeah, see if you can find the 6 inches. You see here. I got this other little piece.
10: Okay.
8: Because I have so much wiener audio today.
10: Girls are talking about it.
8: So much wiener, like this one.
15: And let's normalize being with small men because I don't want to feel like I'm getting stabbed.
10: Oh, okay.
8: She says, we need to normalize that. Nard, you got to like that. She's talking your language.
10: Uh-huh.
8: She's speaking Nard.
15: And let's normalize being with small men because I don't want to feel like I'm getting stabbed.
8: Yeah, she doesn't want to feel like she's getting stabbed.
10: I hate, though, how they, when they... Why do you have to say something rude at the end?
8: I don't know.
10: You know, like, oh, yeah, like, we can't deliver that to you.
8: Can't, no.
10: So
8: more
10: it's
8: of
10: like
8: a paper cut.
10: You're also insulting us at the end there.
8: Not a stabbing, it's just a little paper cut.
10: Yeah. So it's like, all right, well, that sucks that you're, you know, had to end it with that.
8: Yeah, well, I can end it with that.
10: Like, all these other guys, oh, they can stab you, but I can't.
16: But the girls I shoot with and hang out with, yeah.
8: This is a male porn star.
10: Yeah.
8: That says your average woman out there prefers the small ones.
16: Yes, because they're in the business. That's what they enjoy.
8: Mm.
16: But I would say for the average girl, it doesn't matter.
8: Mm.
16: I think it's actually probably better for them that the guy has a smaller.
8: Yeah, so that's a male porn star. And he was saying that the women out there with the small, they prefer the small ones.
10: Girls really don't have a preference. And like that is something that guys just do not believe. And they keep telling us that, but I don't believe
8: their
10: them.
8: Their preference is the man attached to it.
10: Yeah. It's like, you're a liar.
8: That's really what's going to give them pleasure. All right, let me take a quick break. $1,000. We'll get to it next.
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12: 78 and clear, heating up in the afternoon with a high of 99.
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Hey, it's Brandy. The week is almost over. Thanks for joining me on your Thursday. Lots of good stuff on the way. More shots at $1,000 to tap that cash. And I got Guns N' Roses tickets coming up just after 12 o'clock. Stick around.

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0: Live, Kiss Rock, San Antonio. There's a video that's gone viral this week. Fans at a Kansas City Royals game won free food for the whole crowd by managing to put a giant inflatable hot dog into a giant inflatable bun, which seems backwards to me because normally I get the free food before we put your hot dog in my bun. That's how you get the hot dog in the bun, by buying me dinner first, because I am a lady.
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7: Clear and sunny in the afternoon with a high of 99.
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0: 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New research out this week reveals that having a hard job can cause erectile dysfunction in men, which is ironic. Doctors are saying that stress and anxiety from having a difficult job is causing you not to rise to the occasion, that a lot of these cases are psychosomatic. In the study, the men with the most stressful jobs had the highest cases of ED. But you know, I can think of two specific jobs that might help you get to attention. You know what I'm saying? So if you need a hand, men, I've got two of them.
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1: 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Kiss. San Antonio weather.
7: Clear and sunny in the afternoon with a high of 99.
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0: 99.5 Kiss Rock, San Antonio. The phone lines are ringing in here, but you're calling too early. You got just about 10 minutes until you have a shot at winning Guns N' Roses tickets. 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
1: 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All 90s music all hour long on 99.5 Kiss Rock San Antonio. And I got a pair of Guns N' Roses tickets to give away. They'll be at the Alamo Dome September 16th. If you want them, be caller 9-844-470-KISS. And while you got your phone out, open up the Kiss Rocks app. I put three songs in there. Pick which one you want to hear.

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2: Reluctantly crouched at the starting line. Engines pumping and thumping in time. The green light flashes, the flags go up. Churning and burning.

0: You're in the 90s Nooner on 99.5 Kiss Rock San Antonio. A trend we did not have in the 90s that everyone is doing today, obviously, is selfies, taking photos of ourselves. And a new study out this week finds that on average, we take about 5 selfies before we find one good enough to post, which is true. I take like a million and then I end up not posting any of them. And I kind of wish that men would do the same thing with the junk pics they send me. Instead, they're just point, click, and shoot. Meanwhile, you got trash, dirty laundry in the background, the lighting's bad, there's lint on your boys, and apparently 35% of people admit their camera roll full of multiple photos of their face because of all the selfies they didn't post, which kind of explains now why you send the first junk pic you take, because nobody wants to open their camera roll and see 100 thumbnails of your penis.
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7: 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Kiss San Antonio weather.
8: Clear and sunny in the afternoon with a high of 99.
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0: 105 Kiss Rock San Antonio. There is a new trend for sleep that is catching on that I want no part of. It's called bee bed therapy, where you sleep on top of hundreds of thousands of bees because the buzzing and vibrating can put you to sleep. A nonprofit organization has built specialized wooden sleeping platforms that they fill with between 320 to 600,000 bees, and then the buzzing and vibrations create a calm environment that helps you relax and sleep. 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
7: Clear and sunny in the afternoon with a high of 99.
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0: 99.5 Kiss Rock San Antonio. There's a British woman in the news this week. She's a competitive speed eater. She just beat three more world records, including eating a whole burrito in 30 seconds, which seems unfair because I can finish something off with my mouth in 30 seconds all the time. And I've never been given an award for it. I barely get a thank you. This woman has 42 world records in competitive eating. And some of the most notable, the burrito in 30 seconds. She ate a pound and a half of strawberries in 60 seconds, drank 1 liter of gravy in 1 minute, and she ate 20 marshmallows without using her hands in 60 seconds. Long story short, she's good with her mouth.
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99.5 Kiss Rock San Antonio. There's a story going viral. A woman in Miami threw a bucket of poop on her neighbor because she believed her neighbor was sleeping with her husband. Okay, something I'll never understand. Why do you attack the mistress, okay? Throw the poop on your husband. He's the cheater here.

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0: 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As if it's not already hard for us single people out here, now there's another reason people are ending relationships early. And you know what it is? Eating speed gaps, which means one of you eats faster than the other. And that may sound like a dumb reason to break up, but I kind of get it because I eat very quickly and nothing annoys me more than my date spending forever to eat his meal. Because you can finish in the bedroom in 30 seconds, but it's taking you 45 minutes to eat this sandwich? 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
7: Clear and sunny in the afternoon with a high of 99.
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Tap that cash. Oh, yeah. Your next chance to hit it for $1,000 is coming up at 4 p.m. 99.5 KISS, Rock San Antonio.

0: 105 Kiss Rock San Antonio. Hey, it's Brandy. I'm getting out of here for the day. Chris is in next, and you got a lot to look forward to this afternoon. Another shot at $1,000 happens at 4 o'clock. You got Guns N' Roses tickets in Chris's 420 ticket window, and just after 5 o'clock, Marilyn Manson tickets. All coming up this afternoon. I'll talk to you tomorrow.
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3: Clear and sunny in the afternoon with a high of 99.
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99.5 KISS, Rock, San Antonio. Chris Quinn is stepping back in on your Thursday afternoon, and I got some bribes for you. Guns N' Roses tickets coming up. 420 KISS ticket window. See one of the biggest concerts this year, September 16th, Alamo Dome. We'll get you in absolutely free with a KISS ticket window, 420. Also, right after your belly breaking 5, tickets to see Marilyn Manson presented by 99.5 KISS. Two shows at the Aztec Theater. They're celebrating their 100-year celebration in a huge way. Two shows with Marilyn Manson, October 17th and 18th. Get you into the 18th show absolutely free, 505 right after your belly break. And yet another chance for you to win $1,000 with the KISS Tap That Cash keyword coming up in less than an hour.

0: San Antonio. I'm Chris Fuentes. Have you heard of the new service called Stud or Dud? 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
7: Clear and sunny in the afternoon with a high of 99.
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0: 99.5 KISS Rock, San Antonio. I'm Chris Cifuentes. All right, imagine this. You're walking down the street, right? And you see 10 $100 bills just lying there. Nobody around, okay? So what's the first thing you think? Now, if it's like, man, maybe I should try to find the owner, you know, that's not it. The correct answer is, and yes, there is a correct answer, it's, do I let my significant other know that I have this extra $1,000? And we both know the correct answer. Shh. Think about that. And think about what you'll do with that extra $1,000, because you could win it next with your next KISS Tap That Cash keyword coming up in 6 minutes.
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2: Clear and sunny in the afternoon with a high of 99.
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8: Clear and sunny in the afternoon with a high of 99.
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24: Got a 30-minute delay right now on Highway 90 westbound as you make your way towards Castroville Road. A right lane and the exit ramp are to be blocked off, causing a 30 to 35-minute delay. Expect lots of stop-and-go traffic to be backed up all the way to General and McMullen. That's San Antonio traffic. I'm William Shotwell.
1: We've got your 8-hour energy shot right here.
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1: 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San Antonio weather.
3: Clear and sunny in the afternoon with a high of 99.
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4: Got a 30-minute delay right now on Highway 90 westbound as you make your way towards Castroville Road. A right lane and the exit ramp are to be blocked off, causing a 30 to 35-minute delay. Expect lots of stop-and-go traffic to be backed up all the way to General and McMullen.
2: That's San Antonio traffic. I'm William Shotwell.
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2: Do you want to hear what these girls showed their boobs for?
22: Yes, I do.
23: What's the craziest thing you guys have ever done for money?
24: I showed my boobs at a truck stop once.
25: At a truck stop.
2: My boobs at a truck stop.
25: At least she knows that was insane.
24: $20
2: The way she said it.
25: Why?
26: I've seen some ugly ass girls there though. At Flying J, there's no hot girls there.
25: Oh, really?
24: How much? $20
2: $20
25: Have you
2: man.
25: Seen this girl?
26: No.
25: Okay.
24: We'll
25: take a gander.
24: I've been multiple different places for money. $20 from Ohio.
23: What does your dad think about this?
24: My dad just died.
2: So these two girls have shown their boobs for money.
25: Yeah.
2: I wonder.
25: At a truck stop.
2: I'm sure I can't get any girls. Maybe I'll save it for later. Marie, have you shown your boobies for money?
27: Yes, I have. I was working at a bar about 20 years ago when I was a bartender.
2: Yeah.
27: Dude offered me money, and I go, okay, well, give me $250 if you got it. So the other bartender takes his money, puts it out to the side, we go outside, and I just let him steal. Back then, there were 40 double Ds. Now they're 42 triples. So, for
25: $250?
26: Price went up. Nah, the price can't go up.
2: Yeah.
26: She got older.
2: Yeah, she did get older. So
25: yeah, but the boobs got bigger. But still, price is going up, buddy.
26: That's debatable.
2: Yeah. That's debatable.
25: I'd pay more.
27: Oh, yeah, really?
2: Derek will pay more.
26: It's like finding Jordans at Goodwill. You can't not.
27: Wow. Hey, don't be like that.
2: Well, Nard, he's a rude guy.
25: It's like finding Jordans.
27: I know he is.
26: Yeah, it's like, oh, it's cool, but I'm not going to pay I'm not paying full price.
2: You're not paying what they paid at retail when they were on the shelf at Foot Locker or whatever.
27: Nah. Yeah.
25: Damn, Nard has a way of being really rude.
2: So you went out there, and this guy.
27: No, but they get better.
2: All right, so this guy paid you $250 to see your knockers.
25: Damn.
27: Yep.
2: And did you have a man at the time?
27: No.
2: No, I was just checking. I didn't know if you were married at the time or you had a fella or whatever.
27: No.
2: Mean squeeze, cowboy. So you go out there and you show him. He didn't do anything. You just got to look at him. And how long was the look?
27: Maybe about like 3 minutes, 2-3 minutes.
25: Wow. Damn. Yeah, you gave him a good quality look.
2: Yeah, that's a good. See, he didn't get handsy or anything?
27: Nope. Nope, he didn't. Nope. I mean, I worked in a bar, so I had to actually really take care of myself while I'm working at the bar.
25: Yeah,
2: sure.
27: So they knew not to mess with me. So
2: this guy, he just
25: $250 just to see your boobs.
2: Just staring at him for like 2 or 3 minutes.
27: Yes.
2: Just like, oh man, those are great.
27: They're just boobs. I don't understand what the fascination for some men aren't. They're boobs.
25: I wish I knew too, but
2: I don't think anybody knows.
25: Yeah. No. We're with you. Like, they're just boobs, but they're not just boobs. I don't know how to explain it.
2: Yeah, we don't know. I don't think they say it's evolutionary. It's like a woman's buttocks and boobs. It's supposed to bring the boys to the yard.
28: And they do.
27: Exactly.
2: 2 to 3 minutes, $250.
27: Yeah.
25: I mean, if I

0: Christy. Derek wants to see him now.
1: Yeah, I sure do.
0: All right, do you have the toilet seat one up there?
1: Yeah, it's a 2-3.
0: All right, I'm going to play this because apparently the ladies want the dudes to put the seats down at workplaces. If we have more women that have showed their boobs for money, I'll take
1: people
0: those
1: are
0: calls.
1: Disgusting what they want to get for $250, too, by the way, in the chat.
0: Yeah, this dude, he wants a leather Cheerio.
1: Oh, my God. Yeah. Oh, my God. I hate when they call it that. What is that?
0: You don't need to know.
2: No. Oh, no, that's stupid.
0: All right, let's go to Katie. Yes, wow. Katie, before I get to the toilet seat audio, Katie, have you shown your boobs for money?
3: I would, but where are the guys nowadays? Oh. Nobody wants to pay nowadays.
1: Nobody wants to pay nowadays.
0: She goes, I would, yeah, but there's nobody that wants to pay.
1: I mean, how old are you? Why do you always go to that? Why are you always attacking age?
2: Because, I mean, her voice is saying it. I'm just asking.
3: I'm actually 45 now, and I think I got pretty good boobs. I'm a 44 double D.
0: And no fella has ever offered to see your boobs and offered to pay?
2: Are they natural or are they store-bought?
3: Mine are all natural.
2: Oh, no.
0: That's so sad, Katie.
1: Way better.
3: I've asked me if they wanted to get, like, actually grab them and, like, do more to them.
2: She's just begging.
0: Yeah, so you want men to
2: that's how
0: pay
2: bad
0: you
2: they
0: for
2: are.
0: It, right?
3: But I'm like, well, what is it for me? And they're like, pleasure. I'm like, no, I need more than that.
0: Yeah, cash money. Get nails done. What about hair? Or maybe some makeup.
3: It's almost like you want me to continue rating you. That's what you want me to do. I go, so if you want me to continue rating you, it has to cost you.
0: Yeah, it's got to cost you. That's what it's got to do, Derek. It has to cost you.
1: Yeah, I don't blame her.
0: I don't blame you at all, Katie. Yeah. I'm sorry that men
1: you
0: are not.
1: You should charge.
0: It used to be men would pay top dollar for boobs.
1: They would.
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0: 99.5 KISS Rock San Antonio. I'm Chris Sepuentes. More Guns N' Roses tickets tomorrow, three times a day. 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
6: Clear in the overnight hours, driving down to a low of 87.
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0: Hey, it's Chris Fuentes. 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Boom. 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
7: Got an accident right now on I-35. The upper level southbound as you make your way towards Highway 90. It looks like an 8 to 10 minute delay with the right lane blocked off. Expect a lot of stop-and-go traffic to be backed up, but a little bit past Alamo Road. That's San Antonio traffic. I'm William Shotwell.
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0: 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I'm Chris Apuntes. That cash rolls in tomorrow. Back at it. Another five chances for you to win $1,000, and it starts 7 o'clock tomorrow morning with the Billy Madison Show right here on 99.5 KISS. 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
1: 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San Antonio weather.
2: Clear in the overnight hours, driving down to a low of 87.
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11: 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Traffic.
1: From the Davis Law Firm Traffic Center.
12: Got an accident right now on I-35. The upper level southbound as you make your way towards Highway 90. It looks like an 8 to 10 minute delay with the right lane blocked off. Expect a lot of stop-and-go traffic to be backed up a little bit past Alamo Road. That's San Antonio traffic. I'm William Shotwell.
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0: Kiss Rock San Antonio. I'm Chris Sepuentes. Who really pissed you off this week? We'll send him a nice fart tomorrow. Who actually did something nice for you? We'll send him a nice fart tomorrow. It used to be, who do you want to disrespect when you fart on somebody on the Billy Madison Show? Now it's almost like some endearment. 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
8: Clear and sunny in the afternoon with a high of 99.
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22: We are looking at a very major incident right now in the left lane of Loop 1604 southbound approaching Calabria, causing a 70 to 75 minute delay. Stop traffic is going to be backed up easily all the way to Kyle Steele Parkway. Then Loop 410 eastbound before you get to Paramvital, you get a 15 minute delay with two right lanes blocked off for an accident. Stop traffic is back to Harry Wurzbach. That's San Antonio traffic. I'm William Shotwell.
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0: 99.5 KISS Rock, San Antonio. I'm Chris Sifuentes. I am out. Thank you for letting me hang out with you this afternoon. I appreciate it. Melanie Cruz and System of a Down next.
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3: Clear and sunny in the afternoon with a high of 99.
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